and Larry Taylor, alias the Mole. Now, Larry, he comes from New York and Memphis and L.A., and he claims to be from a lot of other places.

I be with a man gone to the county phone. 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

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You smoke magic.